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Together, we will find out if Ella Langley and Morgan Wallen are still at number one. It's all happening this weekend on your High Country Countdown with me, Tracy Lynn.

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Caps rolling over, laid back in a thrift store beach chair, dropping limes in a Corona. But she looks back, yeah, she throws me a kiss like, honey, I sure want you. And it's 103 between her and me, and only 92 in Daytona. 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
1: Hot Country Traffic.
2: We normally see delays, rest acres near the 403 later in the morning, but we're actually seeing minor slowdowns. That's out of the norm on rest acres right at the 403. We have some road work in the vicinity, but we are off to a good start otherwise on the rest of the Brantford City streets. 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I'm Dan Dealey. That's Hot Country Traffic.
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2: 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Hot Country Traffic.
3: Still moving pretty well on the Brantford City streets. Very minor delays this morning. If you are making your way in the 403 eastbound, though, out toward Hamilton, we have some jam up setting toward 6 North. We do have road work over near York Boulevard where the right lane is blocked, but there may actually be an issue on the 403 eastbound heading to Hamilton. Jumpstart is building soccer pitches across Canada. Some more kids have places to play. Learn more at jumpstart.canadiantire.ca. I'm Dan Dealey. That's Hot Country Traffic.
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1: It's Thursday, July 9th. Good morning. 20 degrees right now in Brantford. Gas back down 2 cents to $1.64, but we're hearing it could jump 5 cents for tomorrow as oil is still hovering at about $69 a barrel. I'm Stacey Englehart. Well, the local health unit has made a public appeal to former patients of Dr. George Chan to get tested for bloodborne infections. According to the expositor, his office was closed at the beginning of November last year when an inspection from Grand Erie Public Health found a series of lapses. They were apparently alerted by his receptionist. Now, the health unit said there's no confirmed cases of hepatitis B, C, or HIV linked to the dental clinic. But one woman was interviewed by the expositor and said she tested positive for hepatitis C. Charges laid during a week-long Canada Day traffic blitz by OPP shows Norfolk County led Haldimand and Brant with violations. Norfolk had more speeding tickets, impaired charges, and seatbelt violations than the other two counties. A total of over 1,800 speeding tickets were issued by 13 counties in the campaign, 102 impaired charges, and 304 seatbelt tickets. And with the way they've all been dragging their feet, you'd think no live animals were involved. But Marineland said it welcomes authorization from the U.S. for an emergency rescue operation involving the remaining whales and dolphins. Ottawa endorsed a plan last month to move the animals to several locations. Hot country sports, baseball yesterday. The Jays blasted San Francisco 10-0. They won 2-3 in that series. Off tonight, they start up a weekend series in San Diego tomorrow, 9:40. In the WNBA, the Toronto Tempo lost to Golden State 83-75. And World Cup soccer quarterfinals get underway today. France plays Morocco at 4. Hot country weather. A few showers this afternoon, risk of a thunderstorm, but still really warm, a humidex of 36. Tonight, a slight chance of showers and thunderstorms, a low of 20. Still a chance of showers, thunderstorms tomorrow, humidex back feeling 35. Right now, it's 20 in Brantford. I'm Stacey Englehart.
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0: Somebody Like You. Good morning. How are you?
1: Oh, yes. We are back together again at 6:10. Good morning. Good morning. It is July 9th. Happy Thursday. What a wild ride it is. Oh, my goodness. Send us over your morning coffee via 1-877-505-3692. Let us know how you're feeling this morning. What's new? What are you up to? And I finished I Will Find You last night. That series, there's eight total episodes. Oh my gosh. I will not ruin it for you, but I highly recommend that you watch Cape Fear and I Will Find You. You will both, for both of them, you will be addicted and you can thank me later. Oh, and yes, the Blue Jays. Oh man, oh man, oh man. Good morning, Steve. Steve's on the text line. I'm thinking that Wonderland should rename one of their big roller coasters the Blue Jays. Oh, I know. They took a big win last night, two in a row. Now, last night, they were playing the San Fran Giants. They won 10-0. They went, what happened here? Oh, yeah, Dylan Cease, he almost like a no-hitter, near no-hitter. That's what they call it, a near no-hitter. And, that was a wild game, and it was really cool to watch. 1-877-505-3692. We'll get into a little bit more Jays, weather, all that coming up in just a few moments. It's You, Me, and Country Music. Here's some Jason Aldean on Hot Country Mornings.

As Jays fan might need a bottle of bourbon after this season. What a ride they are taking us on. But hey, we just won two in a row, taking on the San Fran Giants last night, 10-0. Dylan Cease, he went 8 innings, striking out 11 Giants and only giving up one hit, near no hitter against them. Oh, man, how awesome was that? Now, this is one of the most electric performances in franchise history, which was really cool to watch. And yes, Steve, we're all going to need a therapist by the end of this season. Oh, man, that's the thing. That's why we love sports, because they just, you're up, you're down, you're this, you're that. And I feel like that's really prepared us for life. If you're like a diehard sports fan, like nothing surprises you in life when you have a team that you follow and they take you for a ride. Good morning, Jacqueline Smith. How are you? We're having fun on the text line, and we're so glad that you guys are checking in and letting us know how your day's going. Yes, coffee cheers. I'm going to be making another coffee coming up in just a few moments. It's going to be another hot day, some showers and thunderstorms coming our way. We'll get to that in just a few moments. And yeah, we want you guys to check in and say hi. You can call. We know that you guys are, some of you are in the car right now, 1-877-505-3692. I know it's already saved in your phone as besties, but I always want to remind you what our number is. But yes, you can call, you can text, send us over a voice note. Yes, last night finished all 8. Finally, and it only took me three days. A good 3 days. It's called I Will Find You. So good. If you're looking for something to watch, highly, highly recommend it. Recommend Cape Fear. So now I'm back to square one. It's like, so now what do I watch? Now what am I going to do with my time? What do you guys think? Any other series out there that you guys really like? 1-877-505-3692. It's Yumi and Country Music. It definitely is the perfect way to start the day.

0: Hamilton, if you're heading in that direction, they're saying crash, but we do know that the work at York is blocking a couple of lanes and causing delays before Aberdeen. The Brantford City Street still in pretty good shape. There's minor off and on delays as people are waking up this Thursday morning. 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I'm Dan Dealey. That's Hot Country Traffic.
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2: We have Bailey Zimmerman kicking things off, talking about how he likes to go to guitar and sneaker shops when he visits a new city.
3: This trip, I went to this guitar shop called, I think it was like Austin Guitars or Austin, some guitar shop, and I actually bought a sick guitar. And I think that's kind of been my thing, is like sneaker shops and guitar places. So any vintage custom guitar shops or whatever, sneaker shops, you know, yeah.
2: And Luke Bryan tells Country Now that Blake Shelton is not invited to his 50th birthday party. Luke said, "I said this is a save the date, but I didn't even put the date on there when I sent him the invitation. It's going to be a big party. It's going to be a blowout. Got a lot of things going." Now, Luke Bryan turns 50 on July 17th, and Bunny Exo, Jelly's ex-wife, was spotted kissing 24-year-old reality TV star Dylan Wolf at a Nashville bar, and it's now gone viral. And that's the lowdown.

Ella Langley. Be her. 633. How are you? 1-877-505-3692. How are you? Good morning, Tony. Yep, two more days than the weekend. My goodness, all the sweetness that's happening on the text line. Oh, I know. It's been a week, hasn't it? It's been a good week, though. Best part of my day is waking up with you guys. Check in, say hi, let us know how you're doing. Weather, again, coming up in just a few moments. A little bit of rain, maybe a thunderstorm. It's going to be another hot day. Okay, guys, we are looking for all the Toronto Maple Leaf fans out there. Even if you're not a Leaf fan, it's okay. If you're a hockey fan and you've got a hot take, we want to know. A little later today, I'll be doing our Hot Takes podcast, and this is what the topic is. Daniel Alfredson, he leaves the Senators to join the Leafs coaching staff. What do you guys think? Another big change when it comes to the Leafs. 1-877-505-3692. You can call, you can text, you can send us over an audio note and let us know. Like, does this make you hopeful? Does this make you think, oh man, it's going to be a great season for the Leafs coming up? I've been, you know, the last 24 hours or so hanging out on socials, reading all the reactions to this. So we want to know, what's your hot take on the Leafs this season? I know they've just changed up the coaching staff, the roster changed. I think it's going to be good. I think like the Jays can take us on a roller coaster, but we've got the Raptors and the Leafs, and it's going to be a good season for Toronto all around. But we want to know what you guys think. You're just waking up right now. If you're in the car, why don't you crank this one up, roll the windows down, and sing along with us. I'm Tracy Lynn. Here's some Chris Stapleton on Hot Country Mornings.

0: Cycling, love, hate, love. What a vibe for a Thursday morning. Good morning. How are you? 641. It's you, me, and country music. It definitely is the perfect way to start the day. We wouldn't have it any other way. So it's Thursday, and you know what that means. It is time for Therapy Thursday. Oh, yes. We want you to finish the sentence. Are you ready? I have had it with. What have you had it with? It's Therapy Thursday on Hot Country Mornings with me, Tracy Lynn. It's time to let it out. No judgment, just good therapy. Finish the sentence. I have had it with. 1-877-505-3692. Maybe you're sitting in traffic right now and you're like, I have had it with people not using their signal. I have had it with these spam calls that I get all the time. I have had it with the Jays. Yes, they just won back to back. But oh my God, I have had it with this season. How about, I don't know, what have you had it with? Socks disappearing? I don't know. I have had it with somebody who thinks they have to respond reply all. Those reply allers, the back and forth reply allers, and you're like ding, ding, ding, ding, ding. And it's like, whoa, what's going on here? Finish the sentence. It's Therapy Thursday. I have had it with, and I know you guys are going to open up that big can of worms of politics, and we are all here for it. Okay, just do it. I have had it with. It's time to vent and, you know, just let it out so that you can start your day and just have a clear mind. And you could just be like, okay, life is good, whatever it is. Today is your chance. This morning is your chance to finish the sentence. I have had it with. We're gonna read all your responses. You send us over a voice note. Give us a call. We love hearing your voices. I know some of you are in the car right now and you do give us a call and we love it. 1-877-505-3692. I have had it with, and no one better say the heat. Don't tell me you have had it with the weather because it is sticking around and we love it. Good morning, guys. It's you, me, and country music.
1: Hot country weather.
0: Oh, we're getting some rain this afternoon and a thunderstorm rolling through. Humidex feeling like 36 today. Now, tonight, a few showers ending this evening. Fog patches developing, low of 20, and for Friday, cloudy skies. Humidex feeling like 34 with a clear low of 16. And for the weekend, Saturday, sunny, 27. Sunday, high of 28.
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2: Fairly lightly traveled down to the Brantford City streets this morning. We do see people out and about. We're actually looking at delays on the 403 eastbound as you reach the link. We've got a big problem on the Lincoln Alexander Parkway causing some of that backup if you are heading to the Hamilton area this morning. Jumpstart is building soccer pitches across Canada. Some more kids and places to play. 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I'm Dan Dealey. That's Hot Country Traffic.
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2: Good Thursday morning, July 9th. It's 20 right now in Brantford. The dollar trading 70.52 cents U.S. Now, gas is down 2 cents today to $1.64, but we're hearing it will jump 5 cents for tomorrow as oil's hovering at about $69 a barrel. I'm Stacey Englehart. The local health unit has made a public appeal to former patients of a dentist to get tested for bloodborne infections. According to the expositor, Dr. George Chan's office was closed at the beginning of November last year after an inspection team found a series of lapses when they were alerted by his receptionist. The Grand Erie Public Health Unit said there have been no confirmed cases of hepatitis B, C, or HIV linked to the clinic, but one woman interviewed by the expositor said she tested positive for hepatitis C. Charges laid during a week-long Canada Day traffic blitz by OPP shows Norfolk County led Haldimand and Brant with violations. Norfolk had more speeding tickets, impaired charges, and seatbelt violations than the other two counties. A total of over 1,800 speeding tickets were issued by 13 counties in the campaign, 102 impaired charges, and 304 seatbelt tickets. And with the way they've all been dragging their feet, you'd think no live animals were involved. But Marineland said it welcomes authorization from the U.S. for an emergency rescue operation involving the remaining whales and dolphins. Ottawa endorsed a plan last month to move the animals to several locations. Hot country sports, baseball yesterday. The Jays blasted San Francisco 10-0. They won 2-3 in that series. Off tonight, they start up a weekend series in San Diego tomorrow, 9:40. In the WNBA, the Toronto Tempo lost to Golden State 83-75. And World Cup soccer quarterfinals get underway today. France plays Morocco at 4. Hot country weather, a few showers off and on, risk of a thunderstorm, but still really warm today with a humidex of 36. Chance of showers, thunderstorms overnight, a low of 20. Tomorrow, just like today, a chance of showers, risk of a thunderstorm, and still really warm with a humidex of 35. Right now it's 20 in Brantford. I'm Stacey Englehart.
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0: This is the home of Hot Country Mornings with Tracy Lynn. 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

Ever get those feelings when you're sitting at home in the evening and you're like, oh man, I don't want this night to end. Oh, feeling it. Hey, by the way, guys, good morning. It's going to be another hot day. We're so glad that you're hanging out with us and starting your day with us right here on High Country Mornings. Your $100 OLG morning mind bender is up for grabs. Are you ready? Let's see if you can answer this one. Electronics are the number one item left behind in hotels, but what is number two? 1-877-505-3692. And you can also have your say on what our topic is today. It's Thursday, and we're getting another Therapy Thursday in. We want you to finish the sentence. I have had it with. What have you had it with? Good morning, Craig. Craig, I have had it with people complaining it's so hot after we've had such a terrible winter. Craig, I hear you. Oh, I know. I have had it with hearing that too. And Steve, I have had it with my golf game. Oh, come on. It can't be that bad. And Brett is saying, I have had it with going to work. I need to become an instant billionaire through the lottery. Well, Brett, let's see if maybe you can win today's OLG lottery voucher that we have up right now. Let's see. I mean, I see a few people on the text line right now getting their answers in. I'll get to you in just a moment. Electronics are the number one item that's left behind in hotels. What is number two? Let us know. Well, here's a good vibe for a Thursday morning. Some new music from Kenny Chesney, our favorite beach cowboy. Here he is. I'm Tracy Lynn, and this is High Country Mornings.

0: Tekla is one beer away. Good morning. How are you? 1-877-505-3692. Electronics are the number one item left behind in hotels. What is the number two item? What is it? We have a $100 OLG voucher up for grabs. Good morning, Jamila, JJ, Tara, Kevin, Mark, John, Jacqueline, Janice, Tammy, Alyssa, Janice, Amy, Rhonda, Brett, Steve, Craig, Tony. We're all having fun on the text line. So, no one's got it yet. No one's got it yet. What is the number two item that's left behind in a hotel room? We want to hear from you guys. Let us know. Okay, today it's Therapy Thursday. We want you to vent, let it out. Tell us how you're feeling right now. Finish the sentence. You could call, text, send us over an audio note, voice note, whichever way you want to get in touch with us. Right? Okay, let it out. No judgment. It's just good therapy. Finish the sentence. I have had it with. I like hearing your voices when you guys call or send your voice notes, because then I get the right, we could hear the right inflection, right? It's not like I've had it with. It's like, I have had it with. And a lot of us on the text line are saying, we don't want to hear anyone say, I have had it with the weather. I have had it with the hot temperatures. What have you had it with? I know there's a lot of politics stuff going on, sports. I mean, I have to say, I have not had it with the Leafs yet. I'm looking forward to the new season. They've just added to their coaching staff. If you want to have a hot take on that, by all means, get in on that. What do you think? I have had it with. What have you had it with? Those group chats. You know, the people on socials that are always poor me, or they post a photo of them in the hospital and there's like no caption. And then you have to like bait it out of them, you know, like just the sad face. And you're like, well, now I'm invested. Huh? I'm invested. Why are you not telling me what else is going on? I have had it with people parking, driving. What have you had it with? We'd love to hear from you.
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0: Well, we're getting showers and thunderstorms this afternoon. Humidex feeling like 36 today. A few showers ending this evening. Low of 20. And for Friday, cloudy skies. Humidex feeling like 35. And then it clears up overnight with a low of 16. And the sunshine will shine all weekend long. Saturday, sunny, 27.

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4: Luke Combs is starting things off talking about his favorite video game.
5: I would definitely say the Battlefield franchise is really up there for me as far as shooters go. Obviously, Madden, NCAA football, I'm a huge football fan, so those games are every year. I'm picking up the new copy. FIFA, absolutely love FIFA. I've spent hours and hours and hours, me and my buddies, playing FIFA tournaments and, you know, just sitting around a college dorm room and drinking beer, playing video games. Those four, obviously, all the Call of Duty stuff is really great, and all basic answers. But there's a ton. I love Fallout, you know, all the Elder Scrolls, Skyrim games were, you know, huge parts of my childhood as well.
4: Now we have Kane Brown up talking about his wife.
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0: we got together through music. Mm-hmm. So just, you know, getting to live this dream with her, there's nothing like that I can compare it to.
1: Yeah.
2: And that's the lowdown.

Cody Johnson with the fall of 7:33. How are you? Good morning, coffee. Cheers to you. 1-877-505-3692. A $100 OLG voucher is up for grabs. What a tongue twister. Mouthful of words on this one. Your morning mind bender. Electronics are the number one item left behind in hotels. What is number two? No one's got it yet. Nope. Sorry. Good morning, Mark, Matt, Brenda, Chris, JJ. Good morning, JJ, Nicole, our Quine, our sister Tiffany, Yvonne, Steve. We're having, I love hearing from you guys. Keep those guesses coming. I feel like someone's going to get it really, really soon. Yes, Matt, looking forward to nice weather this weekend and Tim McGraw on Thursday. Yes, 1 week today. Tim McGraw will be in Toronto. Ella Langley will be in Hamilton. Can you guys believe that? They talk about a double-double. Two separate cities, crazy. It would have been great if they just would have mashed it up together. Had a double concert outdoors, Ella and Tim McGraw. And started at like 3:00 in the afternoon. We need to normalize. Anybody out there that agrees with normalizing afternoon, late afternoon, earlier evening concerts. Instead of getting home at like midnight when you got to work the next day, let's get home at like 10. Wouldn't that be great? 1-877-505-3692. Like a little day drinking on us, you know, Thursday afternoon. Like, why not? Oh, here's some Billy Currington now. Yeah, a little throwback on a Thursday morning. I'm Tracy Lynn, and we're so glad that you're hanging out with us on Hot Country Mornings.

0: Neil Towns with Backfire 742. It's you, me, and country music. It definitely is the perfect way to start the day. Tracy Lynn, your passenger princess, is reporting for duty. Oh, yes. I'm ready to annoy you, drink coffee, sing along to the songs, and have some fun. Your morning mind bender for that $100 OLG voucher. Electronics are the number one items left behind in hotels. What is number two? I don't know where some of you guys are staying, but some of these answers... From underwear being left in the rooms and socks under the bed. Oh, my Lord. Good morning, Cliff, Greg, Mark. Good morning, Haley, Chrissy. Good morning, sister. Brenda, Chris, we're having a lot of fun on the text line. Okay, we also want you to have some fun this morning. Let it out. We're going to have a fun therapy Thursday on Hot Country Mornings with Tracy Lynn. It's time to just let it out. No judgment. Okay, we will not judge you. We love hearing your voices too, so feel free to call, leave a voice note. It's just good therapy. Finish the sentence. I have had it with. What have you had it with? We have Lucas on the board who wants to chime in on the conversation.
1: Yeah, TL, you know what? As like most singles, I'm on these dating apps and doing a few swipes here and there, and I've really had it with the couples that are looking for thirds, the thruples, if you will. Because I'm like, we got singles out here just trying to find one significant other, one person.
0: Oh, my God.
1: These thruples are getting greedy.
0: It's Thruple Thursday. It's a Thruple Thursday. Oh, my goodness. Okay, so Lucas, I got to feel it now. Give us the emotion. I have had it with. Go ahead. You've had it with dating apps.
1: Oh, yeah, I've had it with dating apps. I've had it with, not necessarily the apps, but just the people who are looking for thirds and fourths. Come on.
0: So here's the thing. Couples, you guys that are on these dating apps looking for your third to join the party, back off a little bit for Lucas, okay? He needs a day.
1: Spread the love.
0: Make room for him, okay? 1-877-505-3692. Therapy Thursday. Call, text, leave us a voice note. Finish the sentence. I have had it with.
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0: Showers and thunderstorms today. Humidex feeling like 36. Now tonight, a few showers ending, low of 20. And for Friday, cloudy skies. Humidex feeling like 35 with a low of 16. And for Saturday, your weekend is looking great. Saturday, sunny skies, high of 27, low of 17. Sunday, sunny skies with a high of 28 and a low of 18.
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3: Reports of some road work if you're northbound on Brant just before St. Paul. We are seeing delays on the approach here, albeit very minor. Looking at the normal flow of volume on the rest of the Brantford City streets, usual suspects, Garden, Wayne Gretzky, Colburn, Veterans Memorial Parkway, and Rest Acres. 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I'm Dan Dealey. That's Hot Country Traffic.
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us are just loving that song. It's so great. Luke Holmes, Be By You, 751. How are you? Well, we got a lot of responses to finish the sentence I have had it with, and we'll get to that at the top of the 8 o'clock hour. We have the news coming up and more fun. Don't go anywhere. 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
2: It's Thursday, July 9th. Good morning. 20 degrees right now in Brantford. Gas down 2 cents to $1.64, but we're hearing it's going to jump 5 cents for tomorrow. By the way, oil is virtually unchanged from a few days ago. It's hovering at about $69 a barrel. I'm Stacey Englehart. Charges laid during a week-long Canada Day traffic blitz by OPP showed Norfolk County led Haldimand and Brant with violations. Norfolk had more speeding tickets, impaired charges, and seatbelt violations. A total of 1,828 speeding tickets were issued in 13 counties during the campaign, along with 102 impaired driving charges, 304 seatbelt tickets handed out. The local health unit has made a public appeal to former patients of a dentist to get tested for bloodborne infections. According to the expositor, Dr. George Chan's office was closed at the beginning of November last year after an inspection team found a series of lapses when they were alerted by his receptionist. The Grand Erie Public Health Unit said there have been no confirmed cases of hepatitis B, C, or HIV linked to the clinic, but one woman interviewed by the expositor said she tested positive for hepatitis C. And with the way they've all been dragging their feet, you'd think no live animals were involved. But Marineland said it welcomes authorization from the U.S. for an emergency rescue operation involving the remaining whales and dolphins. Ottawa endorsed a plan last month to move the animals to several locations. Hot country sports, baseball yesterday. The Jays blasted San Francisco 10-0. They won 2 out of 3 in that series. Off tonight, they start up a weekend series in San Diego tomorrow, 9:40. In the WNBA, the Toronto Tempo lost to Golden State 83-75. And World Cup soccer quarterfinals get underway today. France plays Morocco at 4. Hot country weather, a few showers off and on, risk of a thunderstorm, but still really warm today with a humidex of 36. Chance of showers, thunderstorms overnight, a low of 20. Tomorrow, just like today, a chance of showers, risk of a thunderstorm, and still really warm with a humidex of 35. Right now it's 20 in Brantford. I'm Stacey Englehart.
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Mike Smith, World on Fire, 810. It's you, me, and country music and a great cup of coffee. How are you guys? I'm Tracy Lynn, 1-877-505-3692. We have a winner for today's $100 OLG voucher. Your morning mind bender. Electronics are the number one item left behind in hotels. What is the number two item? What's the second item that gets left behind? I'm just going to pull it up here. Good morning, Pam. Pam got the correct answer. She said stuffed animals. So thanks to everyone who has chimed in on that conversation. Coming up in just a few moments, we've got a few more people chiming in on Therapy Thursday. And if you would like to get in on Therapy Thursday, you still can. Maybe you're just waking up. Good morning. Good morning. Must be nice. A lot of people on vacation, and thanks for taking us along with you. You can listen right from our website. You can ask Google and Alexa to play Hot Country, and of course iHeartRadio. So it's always that we are always together. Okay, we're in this for life. We're lifers together. So it's Therapy Thursday, and we're asking you to finish the sentence. I have had it with. What have you had it with? What have you had it with? This, my mouth is not working this morning. I feel like I got a mouthful of marbles. But give us a call, text, send us over a voice note. Therapy Thursday is in full session. We'll get to your responses coming up in just a few moments. But first, some Carter Faith on a Thursday morning.

0: okay.
1: Oh, yeah. Everything is going to be okay because it is Therapy Thursday. No judgment, just some good therapy talk. Finish the sentence. 1-877-505-3692. Call, text, send us over a voice note. I have had it with. Let us know what you have had it with on a Thursday morning. Let's see. We have Bronwyn. Good morning. How are you? I have had it with. Okay. This is a good one. This is a good one. I am tired of aggressive drivers. My commute to and from work is always so hectic with these darn aggressive tailgaters. And now Bronwyn is admitting that her husband is one of those tailgaters. And driving with him just stresses her out. Oh, man. I hear you. I have had it with that, too, in the morning. Yes. And John, good morning, John. I have had it with construction companies leaving projects half done and moving on to another one. There is way too much construction and nothing being finished. Amen. I have had it with all that construction out there. It is crazy, isn't it? Absolutely. We have a texter here. Oh, Mercedes. Oh, we got the picture of the kitty cat. Oh, from yesterday's story. Thank you so much. Oh, sorry, the ducklings. My bad. Ducklings. Okay, I'll just put my glasses on. Ducklings. Thank you, Mercedes. That is so sweet. She's was finding joy in the ducklings yesterday when she was able to bring the ducklings. I'll just say back to life. You know, nurture the ducklings. So thank you so much. That is so sweet. You just made our day with that. So it's Therapy Thursday. I have had it with. What have you had it with this morning? Let it out. And yes, a lot of us are agreeing. We have had it with people complaining that it is too hot. That winter that we just endured was so bad and so cold. Like, we deserve this. 1-877-505-3692. I have had it with. Finish the sentence.
0: Country weather.
1: Increasing cloudiness. We're getting some rain this afternoon, some thunderstorms. Humidex feeling like 36, and showers will end this evening. We're going to get some fog patches developing overnight, low of 20. And for Friday, cloudy skies. Humidex feeling like 35 with a clear low of 16. Saturday, sunny skies, high of 27 with a clear low of 17. Sunday, sunny. Temperatures hanging around 28.
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2: With the work happening, Rest Acres in the 403, we're actually seeing delays on Rest Acres right at the 403 and at Bethel. And we normally see slowdowns, but it's starting to build up there. Same on clearance in both directions at Elgin Street and the rest of the city streets continuing to fill up this morning. 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I'm Dan Dealey. That's Hot Country Traffic.
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2: Luke Combs is starting things off talking about his favorite video game.
3: I would definitely say the Battlefield franchise is really up there for me as far as shooters go. Obviously, Madden, NCAA football, I'm a huge football fan, so those games are every year. I'm picking up the new copy. FIFA, absolutely love FIFA. I've spent hours and hours and hours, me and my buddies, playing FIFA tournaments and, you know, just sitting around a college dorm room and drinking beer, playing video games. Those four. Obviously, all the Call of Duty stuff is really great, and all basic answers. But there's a ton. I love Fallout. You know, all the Elder Scrolls, Skyrim games were, you know, huge parts of my childhood as well.
2: Now we have Kane Brown up talking about his wife.
4: We got together through music. So just, you know, getting to live this dream with her, there's nothing, like, that I can compare it to.
2: Yeah. And that's the lowdown.

on Ride, Ride, Ride. Had a hot minute with George yesterday. We look forward to sharing that interview with you. He is so fun and so genuine. Like, he is, what you see is what you get. And the story behind this whole collab with Luke Bryan is pretty special, too. So we will let you know when that is up. Today is Thursday. It is Therapy Thursday. And we are asking you to finish the sentence. I have had it with. Robbie says just about everything. And that was it. Just about everything. I have had it with just about everything. Leanne says hot flashes, joint pain, sleepless nights. Shall I keep going? You are more than welcome to keep going, Leanne. It is Therapy Thursday. It is all about you guys. Let it out. Let it out. We have a Cassandra on the text line here. Welcome, Cassandra, first time texter. I have had it with adulting. It's a trap. Secretly wishing for a Freaky Friday moment with my five-year-old daughter. Cassandra, that is amazing. Could you imagine to be five again? And your only worry is, I don't even think you have a worry at five. Putting your shoes on the right feet. Having a nap. Being sloppy and it's okay because mom or dad's going to pick up, right? Just looking cute. Like, that would be great. A Freaky Friday moment. Cassandra, I love that. Yes, I've had it with adulting too. You're right. It is a trick. 1-877-505-3692. Therapy Thursday. I have had it with. Let us know. If you're in the car, you can call us too if you can't text. We got Justin Moore now, 836. I'm Tracy Lynn. We are so glad you're hanging out with us and starting your day with High Country Mornings.

0: Tyler Joe Miller, Under the Influence. What a great song. What a great Canadian song. 1-877-505-3692. We're so glad you're hanging out with us this morning. Yes, it's a great way to start the day. Thanks to everyone who has chimed in on our conversation. Yeah, we were having a Therapy Thursday moment. Finish the sentence, I have had it with. Good morning, Greg. Greg says people in positions of power only thinking about how much more money they can make instead of thinking of the people who hold their companies together. Well, that's a pretty powerful therapy sesh there. I mean, a lot of us feel in the same way. So we get it. We get it. A lot of people going through a lot of stuff. And that's why we wanted to open up today to just let it out. Vent. I have had it with 1-877-505-3692. Today is, I don't even know what day it is. It's Thursday already, June 9th. It's the 190th day of the year, 175 remaining until the end of the year. Today is National Fashion Day, Sugar Cookie Day, and Dimples Day. I've got dimples when I smile. So it's 60 days left until Labor Day. And on this date in 2002, let's see what happened. It's 2004. On this date in 2004, are you ready? Anchorman, The Legend of Ron Burgundy was released in theaters 2004. And if you're celebrating a birthday today, happy birthday today to you. Happy anniversary. Happy You Day. You're also celebrating your birthday with Fred Savage, Jack White, Courtney Love. I was a big Courtney Love fan. Kevin Nash, wrestler, and Tom Hanks. You guys have got a pretty powerful day of birthdays, so that's pretty cool. So there you go. Coffee, cheers. Don't forget to make sure you make a stop over on our Hot Country website. 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Good morning.
1: Country weather.
0: Cloudy skies today. Rain this afternoon. Thunderstorms coming our way. Humidex feeling like 36. Now showers will end a little bit later this evening. Fog patches developing. Low of 20. And for Friday, cloudy skies feeling like 35 with that Humidex with a low of 16. Saturday, sunny skies. High of 27 and a high of 28 in sunny skies for Sunday.
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2: Really filling up on Rest Acres right around the 403, especially on the southbound side on the approach and around Bethel. Also filling up if you're on King George in the 403, Veterans Memorial Parkway. 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Also Clarence and West Street building up as well. 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I'm Dan Dealey. That's Hot Country Traffic.
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Josh Ross with Trouble. Good morning. How are you? How is it going on a Thursday morning? What a fun show we had. And you can still get in it if you want. If you want to vent, you can finish the sentence. It's Therapy Thursday. I have had it with. I have had it with. What have you had it with today? Just let it out. Yeah, that's what we're saying. It's Therapy Thursday. We're just letting it out so that we can embrace the rest of the day. I'm Tracy Lynn, and we are so glad that you're hanging out with us. We got some Taylor Swift up next on High Country 93.9.

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1 week. 1 week today, this guy, the next guy up on our playlist is coming to town a hot summer night. And Tim McGraw, oh my goodness, how hot is that? Here's Tim McGraw with Something Like That. I'm Tracy Lynn, and this is your award-winning country station, High Country 93.9.

This afternoon with Ryan, he's got tickets for you. Good luck. You can see Tim McGraw. I know we heard him not long ago on our playlist, but yeah, he is coming 1 week today. Ella Langley will be in Hamilton. It's going to be a wild day. So good luck. 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
7: Hey, girl. Oh, now. 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

yeah, we're going to be shaking it all day, shaking it right into tomorrow, because tomorrow she's a bringin' Friday. And we have new music on the morning show coming your way with your Pick It or Kick It. So that's happening tomorrow, which means basically what I'm trying to say is, hey, TL is out. I'm done. We'll see you tomorrow. It was a fun Therapy Thursday. You definitely put big smiles and laughs on our face here at Hot Country. But yeah, this afternoon, good luck with Ryan. He's going to have your Tim McGraw tickets up for grabs. So all the information over at hotcountry939.com. Have a great day. We'll be back together tomorrow morning. All the fun starting back up at 6 a.m. I'm Tracy Lynn, and this is your award-winning country station, Hot Country 93.9.

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0: 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What country am I in?
1: It doesn't matter. It's 5 o'clock somewhere.
0: It's always on 5 in Margaritaville, come to think of it.
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0: You've been there, haven't you?
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3: Increasing cloudiness, showers, and thunderstorms this afternoon. Humidex feeling like 36. Showers ending this evening, then fog patches overnight. Low of 20. Friday, sun skies. Humidex feeling like 35. Clear low of 16, and your weekend looking great. Saturday, sunny skies with a high of

0: 77 and a cool low of 17. And Sunday, sunny with a high of 28.
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2: Hey, it's Dana here, your guide to all of the hottest country concerts coming up this summer. On July 10th, Little Big Town will be taking you to their Little White Church in Niagara Falls to perform at OLG Stage. July 16th is going to be wild. We've got the incredible Ella Langley coming to TD Coliseum in Hamilton. On the same day, Tim McGraw will be hanging out in Toronto at RBC Amphitheatre. Or if you'd prefer more festival vibes, you can go to Lindsay for the first day of the North of Nowhere Music Festival. This year's headliners are Dallas Smith, Gloria Sons, The Practically Hip, Tim Hicks, and more. August is going to be awesome for concerts too. August 6th, you can catch the amazing Chris Stapleton with Alan Stone and Zach Top at Rogers Stadium in Toronto. And Boots and Hearts is happening at Burles Creek August 7th to 9th, featuring The Chicks, Jonas Brothers, Rascal Flatts, and more. Finally, Cameron Whitcomb will be performing an intimate set at History Toronto on August 14th. 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

work just started allowing us to listen to music at work. Since then, people asked why I'm in a great mood. I told them I'm listening to Hot Country 93.9. 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
2: Increasing cloudiness, showers, and thunderstorms this afternoon. Humidex feeling like 36. Showers ending this evening, then fog patches overnight. Low of 20. Friday,
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But remember, sometimes we need to go back to the songs that made us fall in love with country in the first place. 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
3: Increasing cloudiness, showers, and thunderstorms this afternoon. Humidex feeling like 36.
4: Summer
3: showers ending this evening, then fog patches overnight. Low of 20. Friday, cloudy skies. Humidex feeling like 35. To clear low 16. And your weekend looking great. Saturday, sunny skies with a high of 27. And a clear low of 17. And Sunday, sunny with a high of 28.
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3: Increasing cloudiness, showers, and thunderstorms this afternoon. Humidex feeling like 36.
4: Some of the showers ending this evening, then fog patches overnight.
3: Country 93.9. Friday, cloudy skies. Humidex feeling like 35 with a clear low 16. And your weekend looking great. Saturday, sunny skies.
4: When you hear your cue to text, clear low 17.
3: And Sunday, sunny with a high 28.
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Morgan Wallen. Love Somebody, Hot Country Radio. It's Ryan, and thanks so much for allowing me to be a part of your Thursday afternoon. Today we are celebrating National Sugar Cookie Day, because nothing says the dead heat of July quite like baking a hot batch of Christmas cookies. Who picked today? You know? Like, remember those sweet childhood memories of just hanging in the pool with your friends and enjoying a fresh, hot batch of sugar cookies? Like, this holiday should be in December, not today, y'all.

Brett Kessel, Dierks Bentley, Hurtin' Songs on Hot Country Radio. It's Ryan. Hopefully you have a great day. If you are having a good day, I'm about to make it a little bit worse, especially if you're arachnophobic, meaning like you're afraid of spiders. You might want to cover your ears for this one because a brand new study tested 258 species of spiders to find out that there is one ultimate speed champion, an Australian huntsman. It can move 13 kilometers an hour. So it can jog, or it can move faster than some humans can actually jog. And the researchers even found that the longer the legs equal more speed. So basically, the bigger the spider, the faster it can chase you. And this is what our nightmares are built of right here. You know what I mean? Like, you wake up from a nightmare and you start talking about it with your significant other, your friends. You're just like, man, I had a weird nightmare. I was being chased by a spider and this thing was running faster than me. This is it. Come to life. Here's Lainey Wilson, John Mayer, Phone Keys Wallet on Hot Country Radio. Good afternoon, y'all.

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It's your Thursday afternoon with Hot Country 93.9. I'm Ryan, and coming up just after 3 o'clock, another chance for you to score some Pawn Shop Guitar Tour tickets. Tim McGraw is going to be at the RBC Amphitheater on July 16th, and we want you to go. So coming up after 3, we're going to play a round of Pawned or Not. I'm going to give you an item, some details about that item, and you just got to guess whether or not it's ever been pawned or not. Not only are you going to win a pair of tickets, but you're automatically entered for a grand prize of a VIP lounge experience at the RBC Amphitheater before the show as well. So those details are on our website at hotcountry939.com. 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
1: Incredible home security footage out of Connecticut is going completely viral right now because a family's dog heroically saved their six-year-old boy from a charging black bear. The little boy named Lincoln was just standing in his driveway when a bear suddenly bursted out of the woods and ran straight toward him. But out of nowhere, their family's husky mix, her name is Bella, intercepted the bear, jumped right between it and the boy, and actually bit on the backside of the bear before it ran off the property. Go Bella. Yeah, the boy's dad said he heard Bella making some totally different ultra fierce barking that he's never heard before. Saw her chasing the bear under a parked boat and back into the woods, which is amazing. And he even says that he's going to be treating Bella to a massive T-bone steak the next time they have steak night with the family. I mean, make it two. She earned it. I mean, stories like this really do prove that most doggos are good. Here's the latest from James Barker Band.

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2: Luke Combs is starting things off talking about his favorite video game.
3: I would definitely say the Battlefield franchise is really up there for me as far as shooters go. Obviously, Madden, NCAA football, I'm a huge football fan, so those games are every year. I'm picking up the new copy. FIFA, absolutely love FIFA. I've spent hours and hours and hours, me and my buddies playing FIFA tournaments and, you know, just sitting around a college dorm room and drinking beer, playing video games. Those four, obviously, all the Call of Duty stuff is really great, and all basic answers. But there's a ton. I love Fallout. You know, all the Elder Scrolls, Skyrim games were, you know, huge parts of my childhood as well.
2: Now we have Kane Brown up talking about his wife.
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2: Yeah. And that's the lowdown.
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5: A severe thunderstorm watch is in effect for the region starting a little bit later on this afternoon into this evening. A low of 20 degrees tonight. More rain possible for your Friday with a high of 27 by the weekend. Sunny and 27 Saturday. Sunny 27 on Sunday. Right now it's 31, feeling like 38. That's your Hot Country 93.9 weather.
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Mr. John Party, Dirt on My Boots, Hot Country Radio. It's Ryan. And don't forget that Mr. John Party going to be headlining at Misty City Music Festival on that September 19th, on that Saturday, at Falls View Event Grounds in Niagara Falls.

happening somewhere in my car. Hot Country Radio. It's now time for your chance to win some Tim McGraw tickets. He's bringing his Pawn Shop guitar tour to the RBC Amphitheater on July 16th. Not only are you going to win a pair of tickets right now, but also you're automatically entered for a chance to win a VIP lounge experience at the RBC Amphitheater before the show, which I'm telling you is an incredible experience. Full details on our website right now. But what I'm going to do is I'm going to open up the doors to the pawn shop. I'm going to give you an item. I'll give you the details about this item. And you just got to guess whether or not it's been pawned or not. Basically, you got to guess if I'm telling the truth or if I'm lying to you. Now, listen, I've dug deep into the wells of the internet and found some really weird pawned items from around the world. I've also come up with a few of my own. And that's up to you. Guess whether or not it's been pawned or not. All right, we got ourselves a customer walking into the pawn shop here in Alberta. A former competitive driver supposedly fell behind on his storage unit fees and had to pawn a fully authentic race-worn wooden chuck wagon from the Calgary Stampede. The shop allegedly kept it parked in the back for about 3 months until a local steakhouse bought it for their rustic decor. Do you think this has been pawned or not? If you think it's been pawned, text pawned with your name. And if you think it's been not, just text not with your name to 1-877-505-3692. I'm going to grab all the correct answers and randomly select a winner, y'all.

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0: 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It's Ryan, and thanks so much for having me on this afternoon. 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
0: Alexia, how are you?
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3: Hi, how's it going?
0: Good. It's such a weird in-between thing for somebody to, like, a robot to be like, hey, I'll let this person know that you're waiting for them.
3: Exactly.
0: That's hilarious.
3: Boy, that was a hard one today. We're like, we're going to guess that one.
0: Yeah. Well, Alexia, congratulations. You got yourself two tickets to see Mr. Tim McGraw on his Pond Shop Guitar Tour at the RBC Amphitheater on July 16th. And you're automatically entered for a chance to have some upgraded VIP lounge experience as well. So if I call you on Friday afternoon, not only are you going to be going to the show, but you also are going to be upgraded to the VIP lounge too, okay?
3: Oh my gosh, so exciting. Thank you.
0: You are so welcome, Alexia. Now listen, tomorrow afternoon, just after 3, I got one more pair to give away. And then after 4, I'm going to gather all the winners from this week and randomly select one to give the VIP lounge experience.

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1: Heavy rain showers in through Hamilton and Brantford. It's affecting travel along the 403 both directions in Hamilton, even the eastbound 403, busy past Garden Avenue heading towards the Link. And then eastbound on the 401 past Speedsvale Road, really jammed in this area due to a crash. Jumpstart is building soccer pitches across Canada so more kids have places to play. Learn more at jumpstart.canadiantire.ca. I'm Jennifer Young. That's Hot Country Traffic.
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George Burns with Luke Bryan, Ride on Hot Country 93.9. Luke Bryan recently announced he's releasing a new album on September 18th. It's called Signs. It's going to be his 9th studio album. And is it just me, or when you hear Luke Bryan has only released 9 albums, it doesn't seem like a lot, right? I mean, he's got a ton of number one singles, but only 9 albums since 2007. He's got to release one every year now. He's got to catch up a little bit. Here's Sully Burrow's Rally Round on Hot Country 93.9.

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Garth Brooks, Friends in Low Places, High Country Radio. Garth Brooks heading back onto the road. He's doing a few arenas. Blame It All on My Roots tour. And in a total power move by Garth Brooks, which I love this, he is pricing every single ticket at a flat rate of $140 before taxes. So after fees, taxes, it might be $150, $160. No matter where you are sitting in that arena, you can be up in the nosebleeds. You can be down on the floor. If you're lucky enough, you'll be down on the floor because you're only paying $150 pretty much. That's awesome. Tickets go on sale on July 17th next week. No pre-sales allowed either, which is amazing. He's also going to be recording some of the stops, the tour stops. He's going to be releasing a killer live album as well. I mean, this guy's just doing it all right now. Here's the latest from Dallas Smith. It's called Good Time Goes on Hot Country.

0: Country weather.
1: That severe thunderstorm has rolled in, and we are under a watch right now until later on this evening. A low of 20 degrees tonight. More showers possible for your Friday with a high of 27. By the weekend, 27 Saturday, 28 Sunday, and plenty of sunshine. Right now, we're looking at 23 degrees, feeling like 30. That's your Hot Country 93.9 weather.
0: Hot Country traffic.
2: Eastbound on the 401 approaching Hespler Road, there was a collision, delays back through Highway 8 and then into Milton on the eastbound 401 at James Snow Parkway. A crash cleanup, the HOV lane is blocked. Heavy going along the QEW through Oakville into Burlington, even the 403 into Hamilton. That heavy rain looks like it's starting to move off. Jumpstart is building soccer pitches across Canada so more kids have places to play. Learn more at jumpstart.canadiantire.ca. I'm Jennifer Young. That's Hot Country traffic.
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0: Just a guy who loves country music just as much as you do. 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

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We got Cole Swindell on deck here, and he's going to be the first ever to perform a post-game stadium concert at the University of Nebraska on September 19th. He's going to be doing it at the Memorial Stadium in Lincoln, Nebraska. Their full 30-minute concert right after the game. And it's awesome. Are you noticing this, that so many sports are integrating music into their games? You know what I mean? Like, it's just a whole nother level of entertainment. It's awesome. Cole Swindell, single Saturday night on Hot Country Radio.

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Welcome to Sleepless in a Hotel Room, Hot Country Radio. Coming up, a Canadian has been added to the FIFA World Cup halftime show. I'll give you those details in just a bit.

it's Ryan, and a huge, massive music announcement. Justin Bieber is going to be returning to the stage after he's been named the final co-headliner for the first ever FIFA World Cup halftime show happening on July 19th. Everything's getting a halftime show these days. My gosh. Justin Bieber is going to be joining a like star-studded, Super Bowl-style halftime show lineup. Madonna, Shakira, BTS. It's all being curated by Coldplay's Chris Martin. It's just, that's crazy. It's just going to be like a history-making 11, 12-minute show at the MetLife Stadium. And a lot of people are already predicting that it's going to do stupid numbers. Like, I'm talking like the most watched musical performance in broadcast history. Every year, the Super Bowl does crazy numbers. This year at the FIFA World Cup, I think it's going to crush it. It really will. Here's Stella Lefty in Boston on Hot Country Radio.

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1: Troubles on the eastbound 401 near Hespler Road look like they've cleared. Just volume delays pretty much all the way out towards Milton. Had troubles on the east 401 at James Snow Parkway, but that's been cleared now. Eastbound 403 heavy from Garden Avenue towards the Link. And then westbound 403 slowdowns from Waterdown Road off and on all the way out to Wilson. Jumpstart is building soccer pitches across Canada so more kids have places to play. 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I'm Jennifer Young. That's Hot Country Traffic.
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Josh Turner and your man on Hot Country Radio. I'm Ryan. Thanks so much for having me on this afternoon. Boy, that song has lived an incredible life in the last 20 years. In 2006, it was certified gold. Then it was platinum by 2012, double platinum by 2018, and then triple platinum by 2021. And obviously, it is a must perform when you're doing a karaoke night as well. I'm Ryan, and thanks so much for allowing me to be a part of your afternoon. You know, two big, huge, massive American brands are heading to court right now. So 7-Eleven is suing Nike over their new shoes, the Air Max 95 sneakers, because the shoes have the green, orange, and red color scheme that looks a little similar to 7-Eleven. And so the two of them are going head-to-head because of trademark issues. And of course, a lot of people are like, okay, like they're just colors, relax. But 7-Eleven is getting a little mad because online shoe sellers are calling them the 7-Elevens. And Nike is releasing them this Saturday, July 11th, 7-Eleven. It just seems so on purpose now, you know? Here's Tay Bay. That's going to leave a memory. Hot Country Radio.

0: Odd Country weather.
1: That severe thunderstorm has rolled in, and we are under a watch right now until later on this evening. A low of 20 degrees tonight. More showers possible for your Friday with a high of 27. By the weekend, 27 Saturday, 28 Sunday, and plenty of sunshine. Right now, we're looking at 23 degrees, feeling like 30. That's your Hot Country 93.9 weather.
0: Hot Country traffic.
2: Troubles on the eastbound 401 near Hespla Road look like they've cleared. Just volume delays pretty much all the way out towards Milton. Had troubles on the east 401 at James Snow Parkway, but that's been cleared now. Eastbound 403 heavy from Garden Avenue towards the Link. And then westbound 403 slowdowns from Waterdown Road off and on all the way out to Wilson. Jumpstart is building soccer pitches across Canada so more kids have places to play. Learn more at jumpstart.canadiantire.ca. I'm Jennifer Young. That's Hot Country traffic.
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13: Hey, it's Dana here, your guide to all of the hottest country concerts coming up this summer. On July 10th, Little Big Town will be taking you to their Little White Church in Niagara Falls to perform at OLG Stage. July 16th is going to be wild. We've got the incredible Ella Langley coming to TD Coliseum in Hamilton. On the same day, Tim McGraw will be hanging out in Toronto at RBC Amphitheater. Or if you'd prefer more festival vibes, you can go to Lindsay for the first day of the North of Nowhere Music Festival. This year's headliners are Dallas Smith, Glorious Sons, The Practically Hip, Tim Hicks, and more. August is going to be awesome for concerts too. August 6th, you can catch the amazing Chris Stapleton with Alan Stone and Zach Top at Rogers Stadium in Toronto. And Boots and Hearts is happening at Burles Creek August 7th to 9th, featuring The Chicks, Jonas Brothers, Rascal Flatts, and more. Finally, Cameron Whitcomb will be performing an intimate set at History Toronto on August 14th. 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
0: Brantford, the votes are in. Who have you picked as today's hottest song? Thanks to Brandt Overhead Door, here is song number 5 on today's Hot 5 at 5.

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Number 3.

Ella Langley and Be Her is song number 3 on the Hot 5 at 5. Boy, you love you some Ella Langley, don't you? I mean, just last weekend on the Hot Country Countdown, song number 2 was Ella Langley and Be Her, and song number 1 was Ella Langley, Morgan Wallen, I Can't Love You Anymore. Well, wouldn't you know it? Here's song number 2 on the Hot 5 at 5.

Brantford. Who have you picked as today's hottest song? Thanks to Brant Overhead Door, here is song number one on today's Hot 5 at 5.

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1: Hot Country traffic.
2: Busy volume still on the eastbound 401, 6 north, right in towards the Guelph line. Westbound traffic is busy as well from James Snow Parkway off and on towards the Guelph line. Westbound 403 into Hamilton, delays off the QEW to Main Street. Eastbound 403, troubles at York Boulevard have cleared. Jumpstart is building soccer pitches across Canada so more kids have places to play. Learn more at jumpstart.canadiantire.ca. I'm Jennifer Young, that's Hot Country traffic.
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0: had those moments. Bad ideas, worst decisions, the stories you probably shouldn't tell. But we're gonna anyway.
1: But what was I thinking?
0: This is What Was I Thinking? Let's relive the regret.
2: Police in Kansas are currently on the hunt for a bizarre serial flower thief who has had some antique mall staff completely stumped about this. So surveillance video captured the woman driving up to the front of the store in the dead of the night, getting out and literally digging decorative plants straight out of the dirt by hand and then taking off. Now, the employees who bought and actually cared for those plants for the last couple of months say they just want to know why anyone would steal flowers. I think a lot of us are wondering that too, honestly. Apparently, this is even her first time. Last year, she actually stole an entire heavy planter box as well. And this year, the staff literally just chained the pots to the building. So this lady's like, you know what? I'm taking these flowers out of the way. Y'all got the goods. I'm just going to do a midnight botany heist. It's unbelievable. You got to wonder how much plants are actually costing these days for this woman to do something like this. My gosh. Here's Brock Phillips and Rich Man on Hot Country Radio.

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1: That severe thunderstorm watch will still remain in effect, especially overnight, a low of 19 degrees and expecting some heavier winds and foggy patches, heavier rainfall, more rain and possible thunderstorms for your Friday with a high of 25. By the weekend, though, it's clearing up, sunny and 27 on Saturday, sun 27 on Sunday. Right now it's 22 degrees, feeling like 31. That's your Hot Country 93.9 weather.
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2: Busy volume still on the eastbound 401, 6 north, right in towards the Guelph line. Westbound traffic is busy as well from James Snow Parkway off and on towards the Guelph line. Westbound 403 into Hamilton, delays off the QEW to Main Street. Eastbound 403, troubles at York Boulevard have cleared. Jumpstart is building soccer pitches across Canada so more kids have places to play. Learn more at jumpstart.canadiantire.ca. I'm Jennifer Young, that's Hot Country Traffic.
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0: Country traffic.
1: Westbound on the QEW at Appleby Line, there is a crash. The left lane is blocked. Looks like traffic is slowly improving on the westbound 403 into Hamilton. Delays from the Waterdown Road stretch towards Main Street, but the 403, it's wide open, traveling towards Brantford. Jumpstart is building soccer pitches across Canada so more kids have places to play. 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I'm Jennifer Young. That's Hot Country Traffic.
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9: Luke Combs is starting things off talking about his favorite video game.
10: I would definitely say the Battlefield franchise is really up there for me as far as shooters go. Obviously, Madden, NCAA football, I'm a huge football fan, so those games are every year. I'm picking up the new copy. FIFA, absolutely love FIFA. I've spent hours and hours and hours, me and my buddies, playing FIFA tournaments and, you know, just sitting around a college dorm room and drinking beer, playing video games. Those four, obviously, all the Call of Duty stuff is really great, and all basic answers. But there's a ton. I love Fallout. You know, all the Elder Scrolls, Skyrim games were, you know, huge parts of my childhood as well.
9: Now we have Kane Brown up talking about his wife.
11: We got together through music, so just, you know, getting to live this dream with her, there's nothing like that I can compare it to.
9: Yeah. And that's the lowdown.
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12: Still some slowdowns on the eastbound 401 past 6 South, heading towards the Guelph line. Westbound 401, much improved through Milton through Highway 25. Just a little bit of a slowdown on the approach towards Highway 6 South. Westbound 403, some slowdowns from Highway 6 towards Main Street. Still the westbound QEW at Appleby line. The left lane is blocked with a crash. Jumpstart is building soccer pitches across Canada so more kids have places to play. 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I'm Jennifer Young. That's Hot Country traffic.
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0: 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Here's Sandra Perna.
1: Do you have 10 minutes? 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Step outside and take a walk around the block. Water your flowers. Sit on the deck with a cup of tea. 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So instead of pushing through when you're running on empty, hit the reset button. Your work, your family, and even your patients will be better because of it. 10 minutes. 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